0: Hello, Mr. President.
1: Oh, hello, Dean. How are you?
0: I'm fine, sir. I'm fine. Have you had any smells at all about Africa here?
1: What do you mean?
0: Premier Zhou Enlai is now in Africa, and he's creating a whirlwind in the whole continent. So I wanted to give you this paper to show you what is happening. You see the neutral country there. We have Tunisia, which has

0: been always working with us, and now they've established relations with China. So, sir, I'm very afraid.
1: What are you afraid of?
0: Well, China is going to incite problems in Africa, and they're not going to cause global wars or revolutions, no, but they are gaining a lot of ground with support from their countries. And one more thing, sir, we must remember that we must respect, of course, we must not underestimate the work of Premier Zhao and what he's doing. He has been working with these countries now in like Tunisia, and we must do something to stop that.
2: So what do you suggest?
0: Well, sir, I suggest that we make it difficult for them to work.
3: 就在我们与突尼斯达成建交，为这份意外的收获而举杯庆祝的时候，一个意想不到的消息传来：我们即将访问的加纳共和国发生军事政变，加纳总统敦克鲁马

0: Mr. President, we must try to eat some fruit.
1: Indian Prime Minister has cancelled his visit to Ghana when he knows someone tried to assassinate me. For the Chinese, we've been waiting for years. Hope bad luck will not cross our path this time.
2: Shuxi.
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4: Mr. President, Ambassador Kwan has arrived.
5: Good afternoon, Mr. President.
6: Welcome, welcome. You must have brought me good news.
5: Yes.Premier Zhou has decided to lead Chinese delegations to Ghana as scheduled.
6: This is a great news. We are proud of it. Have a seat, please. I'm listening.
5: In order to receive your safety, Premier Zhou has also asked me to give you some suggestion for this visit.
6: I'm listening.
5: In order to ensure your safety, Premier Zhou suggests the cast arrest. Conventional political practices, you need not welcome or see him off at airport. Any activity that requires your participation should be held in the castle you reside in now. No meeting and banquet should be held outside castle.
6: Really?
5: Yes.
6: It's so rare in the history of political.That the Premier tried to visit Ghana. We are proud of it.
1: Welcome.
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1: Come in.
5: Be sure to be broadcast this on radio station. Make sure all Ghanaians know that Mao Zedong has sent me a telegram.
6: Yes, sir.
7: Have you heard about Chou Enlai's trip to Ghana?
8: Yes, I know that he dared risk visiting that small, crisis-ridden country. We can't.
7: Well.Chou Enlai visited, after he visited there, he dropped a nuclear bomb.
8: Nuclear bomb?
7: What I mean is that he's thinking and using the concepts of his basic eight principles and following the Chinese economy. The Chinese helping the foreigners in the world, right? So this was a book that I read. It's wonderful, very, very important.But it also has its lethality.
8: You think so?
7: I do, I do. China is not a rich country, but they can tighten their belts and they can help other countries through time. So I reckon that in a very short time, you're going to get a majority of countries are going to eventually go over to the Chinese ideas. And then we're in big trouble, I think.
8: Even if that happens, so what? Poverty,Ignorance, backwardness will continue to be synonym for Africa.
7: No, because all these countries have a spot, a chair in the United Nations, and they can work together, they can unite, and soon you will have this change over the political system of the world based upon these countries.
8: Dane, you worry too much.
7: No, no, this is true.
9: Goodbye, 了加纳。我们在周总理的率领下，马不停蹄地访问了摩洛哥、苏丹、埃塞俄比亚、几内亚和马里。在马里发生的一件小事，让我深深地感受到了周总理的人格和温度。Thank you.

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1: 好啊。
3: Hello.
0: Hi.
3: Hi. How are you?
0: How are you?
3: I'm okay.Look around.
0: How much is this?
3: That's 50 cents.
0: 50 cents?
3: Yes. You like elephants?
0: Mm-hmm.
3: Okay.
0: I will take this one.
3: Okay.
0: Here's $1.
3: Thank you.This one is 50 cents. And then it has a meaning like you have more blessings, more love, more harmony in your life if you buy this.
0: I'll take this too.
3: Okay. Here you go.
0: Thank you.
3: Welcome.
0: 好看吗？
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2: Une très intelligente
4: suggestion.
5: Good morning, Mr. President.
6: Good morning, Dean.
5: We have just received this note.
6: They want to establish diplomatic relations with Beijing? This is ridiculous.
5: Well, the problem is we have no opinion on this. This is just a note, you know?
6: Dean, so, this is an extremely dangerous move by de Gaulle.
5: Yes, yes.
6: Once this comes out, our leadership in the West will be destroyed.And our political strategy will be demolished. This is going to cause us severe political problems. I want you to do this. Send a diplomatic note to President de Gaulle. Ask him to take back this stupid decision.
5: Okay.
6: And Dean, talk to our friends in the media. Ask them to denounce this runagate behavior by France.
5: Yes, sir.

0: house is quite nice, but the location isn't. It is too far away from the downtown. It's not fit to be our embassy. Maybe we should try our luck elsewhere. Thank you, madam.
1: How about I give you a discount of $200,000? And you pay me in cash. Will that do?
2: I think we should look around elsewhere in town.
0: Sorry, madam.
3: Oh, sorry.
1: Please wait. Wait. Please don't. 1.6 million. That's the lowest I can go. You will never get a bargain like this across Paris. So, if it's okay, I can call the lawyer and we can do the deal.
0: Well, then, 1.5 million.
1: 1.5 million? Too low, way too low.
0: You see, the house is too far away from the downtown that we have to buy two cars to commute. It surely adds to our cost.
1: Okay, deal.
0: Right.
2: Deal?
1: Yes.
0: Thank you, madam.
1: You're welcome.
2: Thank you.
1: Thank you for coming.
3: Thank you.
1: It's a pleasure.
4: 宋灿，您知道吗？今天我们捡了多大一个便宜？
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8: 应该呀，让你们去做生意。

0: you? Why are you breaking into a private residence?
1: FBI.
0: FBI? What can I do for you?
1: You have sold your house, haven't you?
0: Yes, the deal was only done yesterday. The new owners will be coming in tomorrow.
1: Do you know you have broken the law?
0: Broken the law? How?
1: Did you know the buyer?
0: They're Chinese.
1: They are no ordinary Chinese, but officials of Mao's government. You should know Mao's government is the enemy of the US. So, you broke the US law for selling your house to our enemy.
0: Good God. What shall I do?
1: Scrap the deal.
0: What's going to happen?
1: The USA would bar your entry into the States for having violated our law.
0: But I just bought air tickets. I have family members in the States. What can I do if I can't return?

0: Darling, darling, I've got some bad news. It's got to do with the house. I don't think you'll make it to the US. I've got to sort it out now. I'll talk to you later.
1: Madam, don't worry. We can take care of you. Trust me.
0: I hope so.

0: happened, madam?
1: They said if I sold my house to the Chinese embassy, the US government would not let me into the States.
0: Who are they? They said they were from the FBI.
2: 美国联邦调查局的手也伸得太长了，都伸到法国来了。
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0: ？Consequences.
4: We think you have to refund all the money plus 50% in liquidated damages.It means you have to give us
5: $750,000.
0: So much?
4: Yes.
3: 而且 ，Madam， 您的信誉一定会受到严重的影响。您的房子可能永远都卖不出去，这可能意味着您将终身负债。
0: Really? What can I do?
4: We think those guy you mentioned.We're actually trying to scare you. Even though the U.S. government has always hostile towards China, it has no reason to deny your entry legally.
0: Really?
4: Yes.
3: 夫人，你现在是在法国，不是在美国。您依法出售您的私人房产，是您的权利。美国政府无权干涉。
0: Well, I think you're quite right. I'll keep my side of the bargain.
4: That's sure.
0: Thank you so much.
4: You're welcome.
0: Thank you. I'll have the house over tomorrow. Good luck.
3: Good luck. Oh, 子枫
4: Thank you so much.
3: 都谈妥了。宋仔。这个车牌号，能不能托人帮我查一下？没问题。

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